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2: I'm like, wow.
3: The Ride at 5 is on.
2: Drop that beat.

Spread it, you know what I'm saying, you know. Yeah, me like a, you know what I'm saying. Let's go.

I hope you're staying hydrated and moisturized. It's 100 and hell outside right now. Oh my goodness gracious. That's all right. It's cool inside the Thomas and Mac. That's where the NBA Summer League goes down. You want tickets? Hit my line right now, 320-5834. It's the world famous Ride at 5. Mark's already getting us wavy, baby. Thank you, Hardin Premium Cannabis Dispensary. Keep out of reach of children. It's for adults 21 years of age or older. They're keeping us commercial free. And the Las Vegas Diamond Arena is keeping you outside for the NBA Summer League. Caller 19, good luck. We turn it up.

0: Plus, don't forget, if you win, you also get exclusive Las Vegas Diamond Arena merch. And Jessica, you're calling 19, baby.
1: Woo! Let's go!
0: You going, girl? Who you gonna take? That's the question.
1: Probably a man friend.
0: I don't know. You know, because there's gonna be a lot of new men friend possibilities.
1: True. I was only thinking about who would appreciate it the most, but you're right. That sounds like a girl's day.
0: Yeah. Because, I mean,
1: you're right.
0: So I think you should go and get one of your best good girlfriends.
1: Definitely.
0: Y'all go set a screen. Go double team.
1: Definitely. I think I got somebody in mind.
0: There you go. Okay, don't say K-Classic ain't never did nothing for you, girl.
1: Thank you, girl.
0: You got it, boo. Just let Vegas know who hooking up your summer league experience.

0: You can also meet the hot team at the Dollar Loan Centers across the valley. We'll let you know where on the date. 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Stay right here to Hot 975, brought to you by the Las Vegas Diamond Arena. Marks.
1: Marks.
0: That's how you be sounding. Marks.

0: know it, it's in September. It's already June. Oh my God, time is moving, people. It's somebody's birthday today. Oh, I know who. Kodak Black. He turns 29 today. Shia LaBeouf, you guys know him from the Transformers series and then also from just getting in trouble after trouble. He turns 40 today, so hopefully he gonna calm down. Happy heavenly birthday to Gene Wilder. He was the original Willy Wonka.
1: Oompa Loompa.
0: And Timbs, her beautiful.

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And if you like me, you a boss. 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

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I want you to take it off, take it off, take it off. 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With a boss. 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

0: Action Party right here on Hot 975. Thanks to the Las Vegas Diamond Arena. We are hooking the city up with NBA Summer League tickets 10 times a day, 6 days a week. But you can only find Marks inside the world famous Ride at 5 Monday through Friday. And sometimes on the weekend. But preferably inside the world famous Ride at 5. 5 to 6. And then in these social media streets 24/7, Marks. Tell them where to find you, Boopski.
1: Yeah, that's Marks Made It. That's M-A-R-X Made It.
0: You got some shout-outs? It's still Gemini season. It's your world, boo. Who you want to shout out,
1: Shout-out to the city, Dolores.
0: Hey, go now.

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1: There are several incidents causing slow flows on Interstate 15. Southbound at Spring Mountain, southbound at Flamingo, look out for some debris there. And 15 southbound at the Charleston Freeway off-ramp. Got a road hazard, that's Interstate 11 south at Ann Road. Accidents Maryland at Sahara, Charleston at Lamb. And watch for a stalled vehicle on the shoulder, 215 eastbound at Green Valley Parkway. Now you're up to date with on-time traffic.
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1: Hi.
0: Yes, you are. Or you are at least about to be. Caller 19.
1: I am.
0: Yes, you are.
1: Hey, right on.
0: A little Hardeen in your life, girl.
1: I need some Hardeen in my life.
0: $50 gift chip. Now, are you a sativa diva or an indica mama?
1: I'm an indica mama.
0: Are you?
1: Mm-hmm.
0: You don't like moving? You just want to be on the couch?
1: No, because I be moving so much throughout the day. 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
0: Okay, well, you got $50 worth of chill, boo.
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0: Okay.
1: Hey.
0: You got to promise, though, you're going to keep out of reach of children. 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
1: Look, girl, ain't no kids at my house.
0: Ooh, I need to come to your house.
1: Right?
0: Just let Vegas know who got you elevated.
1: 7745, right on.
0: Well, actually, who got you on the couch?
1: Look, exactly. I mean...

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2: 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I don't do none of that.
1: Getting you caught up to the latest gossip. 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
3: So Atlanta housewife Drew Sidora and her estranged ex-husband Ralph Pittman have been going through a divorce for a couple of years. So at one point, he was living in the basement and she was living upstairs, and they were not allowed to cross paths. It was absolutely crazy. And then a judge ruled that she had to leave the house, but then the

Erica felt a little slighted because Kai Cenant, whatever his name is, you know the streamer, did not invite him to Streamer University. So he said, F it, I'm gonna make my own Rapper's University. Well, then DDG got on his Twitch and said, ain't nobody coming to your Rapper's University. You ain't been hot since I was 10. First of all, yo, I will super soak that right now. Okay, DDG, don't do soja. What you can do is go to kvegas.com. If you want to win, stay right here. The rock star has your NBA.

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Do you want to go? That's the question. That's a stupid question, because I know you do. Y'all been calling me all day.

0: Friday. And you know we gonna do it again. Turn all the way up. Love you. Mean it. It's time to 9:75.
1: Yeah.

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6: Pivotal Game 5 tonight in Raleigh, North Carolina in the Stanley Cup Final. The Vegas Golden Knights and the Carolina Hurricanes have won two games apiece in the best of seven series. No matter the outcome tonight, the Stanley Cup will be in town on Sunday in case the series ends in six games. Major League Baseball in Summerlin has been quite entertaining. The Athletics are playing their home games at Las Vegas Ballpark this week. The three-game series with the Milwaukee Brewers yielded 22 home runs. The Athletics ended up winning two of three after last night's 4-3 victory. A day off today before the Colorado Rockies come in for a weekend series tomorrow. The Las Vegas Aces will go for five straight wins when they play in Portland tonight. Just a quick trip into the Northwest before returning home for a marquee matchup this weekend between the WNBA's top two teams. The Minnesota Lynx have the league's best record and will be at Michelob Ultra Arena on Saturday.
0: The Vegas Sports Report, brought to you by UNLV.
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0: 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Register there for another shot to get hooked up with tickets to go see tomorrow's NBA Stars. They got those limited edition Las Vegas Diamond Arena t-shirts. You know what? It's close time. Let's go ahead and do it right now. Caller 19 on a Thursday. You tell I'm ready for the weekend. 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Plus, I got your Nate Show News question of the night and a $50 gift ship to Hardin and ASAP Rocky tickets loaded right here on this Thursday. Where is my winner? It's time to get somebody hooked up. This is Hot 97.5 D-Buddy, your night show on a Thursday. Let's go.
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0: touchdown down 3-1. I need somebody ready to go watch the NBA Summer League. Is that you?
1: That's me.
0: 19 on a Thursday.
1: Oh, my God. Thank you so much.
0: Now, see, you sound like you've been trying.
1: This is the first time I've ever called to try to win anything, first off.
0: Oh, so I'm your first time.
1: You my first.
0: Hello. Girl, we got this fast.
1: Oh, my God.
0: Yes, NBA Summer League Blowout brought to you by the Las Vegas Diamond Arena. Who's your favorite NBA team?
1: The Lakers, of course.
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Latest from J. Cole. I don't like J. Cole right now because he's from North Carolina. And we are losing 3-1 inside of the last period. But you know the Knights, they like to keep it thrilling. All right, 975, hold tight right here. More NBA Summer League blowouts going on. Brought to you by the Las Vegas Diamond Arena. And another pair will do a side of your takeoff mix. ASAP Rocky tickets will do after 8 p.m. And your night show news is coming up at 7:40. All right, ready for the weekend. I got to send a shout out to my boy Smooth Deezy on the check-in. Hold your head, big dog.

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19: 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That's what everybody wanna know. That's what they asking.

0: get tomorrow's news today after this song. But what's up?
1: Hey, what's up, man? What's good?
0: You know the vibes, holding it down on a Thursday. You trying to see somebody get dunked on, huh?
1: Always, man. I'm always.
0: Hey, Summer League be lit out here.
1: Yes, sir. Every year.
0: Got another shot at your NBA Summer League blowout brought to you by the Las Vegas Diamond Arena. Do it inside your takeout mix after 9, all right?
1: Cool.

0: 6 was an escalated legal proceedings against the 31-year-old. They responded to a medical emergency at his home back in Tennessee, where Perpudio was found deceased. He initially claimed that she fell in the shower. Investigators discovered extensive blood stains, signs of violent struggle, and cleaning supplies. And apparently he went on social media, ChatGPT, trying to search how to clean up a dead body. All right, that is your Night Show News right here on this Thursday, June 11th. You want to see some basketball? NBA Summer League blowout brought to you by the Las Vegas Diamond Arena. More tickets coming up.
1: Let's go.
2: Shake that, like you out of control. Dead thing to your focus for. Bend it on down, put your face on the floor. That to your legs can't stand. High freak with the word in the hand.

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1: I am reincarnated. I was stargazing. Life goes on, honey.

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1: Tell me you ready to go to Summer League.
2: Yes, I am. Yes, I am. Yes.
1: Well, hold tight because I got your next shot coming up. It's How Do You Take Our Mix after 9 o'clock. NBA Summer League Blowout brought to you by the Las Vegas Diamond Arena. All right, hold on for that. Plus, ASAP Rocky tickets. We'll do them after 8 p.m. And don't forget, next Tuesday, you can pull up on the hot team as they will be at the Dollar Loan Center, 2711 North Las Vegas Boulevard. They'll be out there from 4 to 5 p.m. That's right, 2711 North Las Vegas Boulevard. 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Plus, possibly get hooked up with more of that exclusive Las Vegas Diamond Arena merch. Album number 2 is on your way. Happy Thursday. 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

0: you thought the Las Vegas Diamond Arena was playing about these NBA Summer League tickets, huh?
1: We are sending you to the NBA Summer League, baby. What's your favorite basketball team?
2: That's what's up. I don't know. I guess I would say the Lakers. I don't know. I'm not really know. My kids play basketball, so I'm finna send them.
1: And that's why we're doing what we're doing.
2: That's what's up. I appreciate y'all. Y'all always hooking me up.
0: Lock in 10 times a day, Monday through Saturday, to win your pair of NBA Summer League tickets.
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5: Major League Baseball in Summerlin has been quite entertaining. The Athletics are playing their home games at Las Vegas Ballpark this week. The 3-game series with the Milwaukee Brewers yielded 22 home runs. The Athletics ended up winning 2 of 3 after last night's 4-3 victory. A day off today before the Colorado Rockies come in for a weekend series tomorrow. Pivotal Game 5 tonight in Raleigh, North Carolina in the Stanley Cup Final. The Vegas Golden Knights and the Carolina Hurricanes have won 2 games apiece in the best-of-7 series. No matter the outcome tonight, the Stanley Cup will be in town on Sunday in case the series ends in 6 games. The Las Vegas Aces will go for 5 straight wins when they play in Portland tonight. Just a quick trip into the Northwest before returning home for a marquee matchup this weekend between the WNBA's top 2 teams. The Minnesota Lynx have the league's best record and will be at Michelob Ultra Arena on Saturday.
0: The Vegas Sports Report, brought to you by

0: Las Vegas. It's D-Money from Unite Show, and I'm sitting with someone you need to know, Devin Cameron from Cameron Law. When do they call you?
1: 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What do I do? 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Focus on being safe. Focus on getting the information, seeking medical attention, and then give us a call.
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17: Where are you going?

I've got it lit. D-99 show hour two. Who doesn't have it lit is the Golden Knights. They lost game five, pivotal game five, 42 down in Carolina. Series comes back to Vegas Saturday. So make sure y'all hold the fortress down because you got to win this game or the series is over. All right, stay right here. I got your ASAP Rocky tickets coming up in a few minutes. You know he'll be out here June 26th at the MGM Grand Garden Arena. Plus, your question of the night's on the way. And I got to let you know about my dog, Derrick Cameron, Cameron Law Firm. I'm from Vegas. 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Hopefully, it doesn't happen to you. 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

a video went viral of a woman at SeaWorld. She was twerking with her baby in a harness. She ended up leaning over the rail. Baby looks to appear to almost fall out of the harness, but it didn't. I ain't tap in. I want to know, what do y'all think about the viral video of the woman twerking at SeaWorld with a baby in a harness? Was it a good look? Was she wrong? Tap in, talking about it on this Thursday. It is Hot 97.5. I'm the rock star DJ D-Money Unite Show. This is your question of the night on a Thursday. Let's go.

0: Question of the night. You see that video of that lady twerking at SeaWorld with her baby?
1: Yeah, man, that was wild. I was like, man, times have changed, bro. Like, I don't know, that's how they is.
0: What'd you think about it?
1: Hey, I was like, okay, I guess I can do the same thing without the twerking, you know what I mean? So it was just weird. I was like, all right, I know it's hot outside, but man, you know what I'm saying?
2: 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D-Money wants to know what's up. Call now and let us know what you think. Bring it.

0: Did you find the winner for the ASAP Rocky ticket?
1: I did. I'll have some more tomorrow.
0: Okay. Thank you.
1: Hey, what did you think about the video of that girl twerking at SeaWorld with her baby hooked towards her?
0: That's out of pocket.
1: You say she out of pocket for that?
0: That's out of pocket. Them kids do not want to see that. They trying to see the fish, not smell it.
1: Wow. Girl, you crazy.
2: 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D-Money wants to know your thoughts.
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0: You know, the tickets, the summer tickets.
1: You want the ABA Summer League tickets?
0: Yes. Yes, please.
1: Yeah, I have another pair. So how do you take our mix after 9 o'clock?
0: Look, you know, we talked to you last night, too.
1: Oh, yeah, yeah. The whole tribe. The whole squad.
0: Yes. Yes. No, DJ D-Lenny.
1: Did you see that video of that lady twerking at SeaWorld with her baby tied to around her?
0: Uh-huh, yeah.
1: What'd you think about it?
0: I thought it was cute. You know, people do weird things. Just not let it go.
1: So you're going to be twerking with your baby about to fall in the water with Shamu?
0: Yep, sure is. I'm that twerker.
1: Oh, well, say that. Vegas, what do you think? All right, plus another pair of tickets to NBA Summer League, all brought to you by the Las Vegas Diamond Arena. 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

0: It's great, sleep, still, today. You gotta get off your ass and live. The bass, it sound like a crash. And after my dance, it's the same. The rock, a pocket full of.
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5: Pivotal Game 5 tonight in Raleigh, North Carolina in the Stanley Cup Final. The Vegas Golden Knights and the Carolina Hurricanes have won 2 games apiece in the best-of-7 series. No matter the outcome tonight, the Stanley Cup will be in town on Sunday in case the series ends in 6 games. Major League Baseball in Summerlin has been quite entertaining. The Athletics are playing their home games at Las Vegas Ballpark this week. The 3-game series with the Milwaukee Brewers yielded 22 home runs. The Athletics ended up winning 2 of 3 after last night's 4-3 victory. A day off today before the Colorado Rockies come in for a weekend series tomorrow. The Las Vegas Aces will go for 5 straight wins when they play in Portland tonight. Just a quick trip into the Northwest before returning home for a marquee matchup this weekend between the WNBA's top 2 teams. The Minnesota Lynx have the league's best record and will be at Michelob Ultra Arena on Saturday.
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0: 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So don't go anywhere, Vegas. I know you're ready to win. It is the station that you need to keep it on right here. 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

0: right. Viral videos going around of a lady twerking at SeaWorld. And she had a baby strapped to her. Baby almost fell in the water. Baby was finna be dancing with Shamu while you over there trying to relive your memories. I want to know, Vegas, what y'all think about that viral video of the woman twerking at SeaWorld with the baby strapped to her. You think it was cool? You think it was a bad look? Holla at me, 320-5834. What's up? Nah, I know you ready, though.
1: Yes, I am.
0: Favorite NBA team?
1: Oh, my favorite NBA team is the Lakers.
0: It's the Lakers?
1: Yeah.
0: Just a few more minutes. I got your NBA Summer League blowout tickets. All brought to you by the Las Vegas Diamond Arena.
1: Okay.
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your main thing, and I be sliding around with the bananas like an orangutan, and I be sliding around with that like a stud dude, and if it's up, then it's stuck. From the deuce, jump from the foe, Enterprise Park somewhere you can't go. That's a Roy. That's a

0: Again, it is your takeoff mix, Just Jordan, D Money. Hey, I know y'all been blowing up my phones, y'all already. Well, it is time. 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The Las Vegas Diamond Arena brings to you NBA Summer League. 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All right, you want to go? 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Not now. Right now, looking for something to do with the kids this summer? 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Hit up the phone lines. Let's find a winner on this Thursday.
1: Yeah. Hit the hotline right now. Get your NBA Summer League tickets when you're caller 19. 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

0: see that video of that woman twerking at SeaWorld?
1: Yes, with the baby?
0: Yeah, what you think about it?
1: I mean, she could have at least held the baby more up. I mean,
0: that's how she got the baby in the first place.
1: Yeah, she went viral. It's okay.
0: It ain't okay. Baby finna be in the pool with Shamu.
1: Twerk it if you got it. Twerk it if you got it.
0: You got it too, my winner on this Thursday. You didn't even think you were gonna win, huh?
1: I didn't. You know what? I just don't have the confidence, but I got it. I'm happy. Thank you.
0: Now I'm gonna need you to believe in yourself just a little bit more, all right?
1: I know. I'm gonna work that on my New Year's resolution.
0: Nah, I'll make your resolution right now because you are going to the NBA Summer League brought to you by the Las Vegas Diamond Arena.
1: Thank you.
0: Pair of tickets to go see tomorrow's NBA star. Today, who's your favorite team?
1: Lakers.
0: Another late show.
1: We're from LA over here.
0: Oh, I should have known. Who is
1: it? Well, you know what? I'm a Golden Knights fan, too, so Vegas all the way up.
0: They need to get it together, too.
1: Yeah.
0: Enjoy the Summer League plus the 3 limited edition Las Vegas Diamond Arena t-shirts, all right?
1: Thank you. 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

0: for. Hey, what's up?
1: Did I win?
0: I've already found my winner for tonight.
1: Dang it.
0: But you know we got 10 more shots tomorrow.
1: 10 more shots tomorrow? What time?
0: Tomorrow, starting with your morning show, Mike P, Lady G, and Lon Jesse. Make sure you tap in with them at 6 a.m. for your next chance to go to the NBA Summer League, all brought to you by the Las Vegas Diamond Arena. Huge shout out to our mix sponsors, Hardy Premium Cannabis Dispensary. $50 gift chip to go check them out. Not now, but right now, as they are the number one dispensary in Vegas. You want to go on us, $50. Hit up my phone lines. I'll get you a nice little weekend gift to go to the number one dispensary in Vegas, all right? Meantime, tweet time. It's my DJ, Jess Jordan, on the ones and twos. Vegas, it is 975. You're the vibes. We keep that mix commercial free. Let's go.
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0: Love Island, yo. Hey, Love Island is a messy show. All right, yo. It's wild, okay? Melanie, your boy Sincere, yeah, he about to be gone, all right? You thought you had him under wrapped around your finger? Somebody that came up. Snatch your dude, all right? 320-5834. Take off, Miss LePage. Let's get you that gift chip.
1: Yeah.
0: Nothing like a little gift on a Thursday night, right?
1: Right.
0: And it's a real gift, too, all right? Hardeen Premium Cannabis Dispensary. Best dispensary in Vegas. 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And the Thursday, buy one, get one Bounty Edibles.
1: Okay. Sounds good to me.
0: I was about to say, you sound like you've been there before. I ain't gonna say nothing.
1: Yeah, okay. We on the
0: radio,
1: you know.
0: Go on us. $50 gift chip is good as cash, baby. To the number one dispensary in Las Vegas.
1: That's what I'm talking about. I need to turn my radio down. But okay, thank you. 97.5.
0: Girl, don't ever turn us down, all right? Let's shout out to my DJ, DJ Just Jordan, holding down the vibes for Vegas. Stay right here. 10 o'clock hours coming up. More details on how you can go to the NBA Summer League, brought to you by the Las Vegas Diamond Arena. Plus, I'll have your night show news. All right, don't go anywhere. DJ Banks, dope job tonight. Or should I say DJ Just Jordan? Excuse me. Hey, just take a song. Yeah, just

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4: Pivotal Game 5 tonight in Raleigh, North Carolina in the Stanley Cup Final. The Vegas Golden Knights and the Carolina Hurricanes have won two games apiece in the best-of-seven series. No matter the outcome tonight, the Stanley Cup will be in town on Sunday in case the series ends in six games. Major League Baseball in Summerlin has been quite entertaining. The Athletics are playing their home games at Las Vegas Ballpark this week. The three-game series with the Milwaukee Brewers yielded 22 home runs. The Athletics ended up winning 2 of 3 after last night's 4-3 victory. A day off today before the Colorado Rockies come in for a weekend series tomorrow. The Las Vegas Aces will go for 5 straight wins when they play in Portland tonight. Just a quick trip into the Northwest before returning home for a marquee matchup this weekend between the WNBA's top two teams. The Minnesota Lynx have the league's best record and will be at Michelob Ultra Arena on Saturday.
0: The Vegas Sports Report, brought to you by...

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2: 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That to your legs can't stand. 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

Yeah. Ready. You know what I'm saying? 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Yeah. Yeah. Me like a. You know what I'm saying? 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
20: What are you gonna do when that dog chase you? That's what everybody wanna know. That's what they asking.

0: Because the Golden Knights, they have to win or the Stanley Cup Finals is over. They lost today, 4-2 to the Carolina Hurricanes. I'm going to need the Golden Knights. Look, hey, we Vegas, all right? We can't be getting pushed around like that. So when the Hurricanes come to the Fortress this weekend, we're going to lay them down. You know what I'm talking about? What's up?
1: What's happening? Hey, it's boy DK, man.
0: What's up, my boy?
1: Hey, good, bro. Good, man. Hey, when y'all doing the Don Toliver concerts? Are those still active?
0: No, we already gave away them Don Toliver tickets. We might have some more right before the show.
1: Okay. I'll be tapping in.
0: We got celebrities calling in. My boy DK, the bartender. Make sure y'all show some love.
1: Appreciate it, dude.

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That's when I knew that your heart was scarring. 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
1: Real quick, you see that woman twerking at SeaWorld on video?
2: 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I seen her.
1: What'd you think about it?
2: She was too ratchet for it. Like, damn, that baby could have fell over the railing.
1: Baby finna be up in there with Shamu while she out here trying to relive her childhood.
2: Yeah, she just mad because she missed her summer last year. She was pregnant during her summer, so she's trying to bring the baby out with her.
3: Mm-hmm. Out here trying to relive it. That's it.

0: Las Vegas Diamond Arena was playing about these NBA Summer League tickets on.
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1: And you might find your future baby daddy. 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
6: Major League Baseball in Summerlin has been quite entertaining. The Athletics are playing their home games at Las Vegas Ballpark this week. The three-game series with the Milwaukee Brewers yielded 22 home runs. The Athletics ended up winning 2 of 3 after last night's 4-3 victory. A day off today before the Colorado Rockies come in for a weekend series tomorrow. Pivotal Game 5 tonight in Raleigh, North Carolina in the Stanley Cup Final. The Vegas Golden Knights and the Carolina Hurricanes have won 2 games apiece in the best-of-7 series. No matter the outcome tonight, the Stanley Cup will be in town on Sunday in case the series ends in 6 games. The Las Vegas Aces will go for 5 straight wins when they play in Portland tonight. Just a quick trip into the Northwest before returning home for a marquee matchup this weekend between the WNBA's top 2 teams. The Minnesota Lynx have the league's best record and will be at Michelob Ultra Arena on Saturday.
0: The Vegas Sports Report, brought to you by UNLV.
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The Monday Night Show, and shout out to the Bombs because they have an adults-only summer camp going on. That's right. They say Camp Bombs, no kids allowed. It's going to run from July 1st all the way through the 31st. Transforming the resort into an immersive adults-only summer camp experience where your childhood nostalgia collide with comedy cocktails and campfire chaos, according to their release. 320-5834. 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The Summer League Blowouts, brought to you by the Las Vegas Diamond Arena. 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

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All right, so make sure you guys stay tapped in right here. 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Go do what you do, shawty. This is 97.5. 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

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I'll see you on your airwaves tomorrow. Weekend details. There's more tickets to the NBA Summer League as we are blowing them out. 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Next chance tomorrow morning with your morning show. Shout out to my overnight crew. Y'all get to the bag. Be good. Y'all be safe. Vegas, I will catch.

0: Oh, you thought the Las Vegas Diamond Arena was playing about these NBA Summer League tickets, huh?
1: We are sending you to the NBA Summer League, baby. What's your favorite basketball team?
2: That's what's up. I don't know. I guess I would say the Lakers. I don't know. I'm not really know. My kids play basketball, so I'm finna send them.
1: And that's why we're doing what we're doing.
2: That's what's up. I appreciate y'all. Y'all always hooking me up.
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But for the first time in a long time, she believed that one day she would again feel the sun. 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

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Must-

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as she danced under the weight of her cloud. 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
12: What are you gonna do when that dog chases you? 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

0: 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Good morning, Las Vegas. 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
2: 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I am.
3: Reincarnated. I was stargazing. Life goes on, honey.

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Good morning to you guys. It's your girl, Lady G, holding it down solo, dolo this morning, but no worries. I got you covered because it is Friday. And you'll need this number, 320-5834, because it's all about the NBA Summer League. 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Coming up at 6:10, we'll do the first pair today. We'll get you into the NBA Summer League. 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So keep it locked. It's Hot 97.5. 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
2: Hello?
3: Hi, this is Adamisha Burrish calling from the Skokie Circuit Court. I'm looking for Fred, please.
2: This is him.
3: Calling about a situation you had a while back where you had tickets for driving without a proof of insurance, driving with expired plates, and failure to reduce speed to avoid an accident.
2: Well, I went to court and I was just charged at. I went up to him and he just gave me the charge for the one for the driving without insurance. So I imagine the other two were just thrown out.
3: Well, they weren't.
2: Oh, they weren't? Okay.
3: They were not thrown out. Right now, you have a warrant out for your arrest.
2: Really? Oh no.
3: For failure to pay.
2: Well, I went. I'm just a little confused here.
3: It's really not that big a deal. You come on down here, we'll shackle you up, hold you for 3 weeks, and then you could be on your way.
2: Oh, I don't know. I just have no idea. I just have no idea what's going on here. I'm just.
3: And is it true, too, that you're supposed to start a new job next week?
2: Yes.
3: You better call up your boss and tell him you're going to be face deep in some inmate thigh.
2: Oh, God. Oh, man.
3: Oh, hell yeah.
2: What?
3: I just got the high score in the online Pac-Man game.
2: Sorry? I'm so confused right now. I don't even know what to think here. I'm just.
3: Well, maybe you would better understand if I just told you that you've been phone checked.
2: Really?
3: Courtesy of Cindy and Mario.
2: Oh, my God.
0: Boom! You just been phone checked.
4: I listen to it. Yeah, baby.
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6: 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The hotline right now. Get your NBA Summer League tickets when you call 19. 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

0: probably one of my favorite TikTok versions of a song. Justin Bieber, Yukon remix on Hot 97.5. Hanging out with your girl, Lady G. I'm solo on this Friday. But no worries. I got you guys, and we're going to keep it going with the most music, the most winning. Marianne, how many phones do you got going right now?
1: Two.
0: Did you hear that? I heard it ringing in the background.
1: I'm trying to get those NBA tickets.
0: Marianne, you can hang up that other phone because we got you covered. You're calling number 19.
1: Hey, thank you so much.
0: You're very welcome. Hooking it up. Your pair of tickets to the NBA Summer League going down at the Thomas and Mack, kicking off July 9th. We got you in the building along with the 30 NBA teams that will be there. Plus, don't forget, we're also going to get you your limited edition t-shirts as well. Courtesy of our friends over there at the Las Vegas Diamond Arena. Marianne, is that good for a Friday for you, boo?
1: Thank you, Lady G. I haven't talked to you in a long time.
0: I know, it's been a while. I'm here, though. I'm here.
1: It's been a while.
0: Hold on tight for me, love bug. 320-5834. You can be like Marianne. Next hour, we'll do it again at 7:10. Plus, coming up at 6:40, we'll get into some gossip, what the word is. But first, how about Chris Brown? Obvious. It's Hot 97.5.

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2: What you need to do is be thankful for the life you got, you know what I'm saying? Stop looking at what you ain't got. Start being thankful.

nearly 5 years after prosecutors said that he drove his Corvette 156 miles per hour with a blood alcohol content twice the Nevada's legal limit before hitting Tina's Toyota. Ruggs, who is 27 now, will be eligible again on August 24th of next year, 2027. During his hearing, he said, "Not a minute goes by where I don't think of the pain I caused her family, her friends, and the Las Vegas community." He also asked for the privilege of

0: as Gracie's Corner is officially making the jump from YouTube favorite to Disney Plus standout. Super here for that. Yum, yum. Eat it up. Don't ask me why I know that. Just do the veggie dance. Just do the veggie dance. I love it. So the beloved preschool series created by Jay Hollingsworth and his wife Arlene was born during the pandemic after they noticed that there was a lack of black children's education videos. Gracie's Corner was inspired by their now 13-year-old daughter named Grayson. It blends hip-hop, R&B, math, literacy, science, social, emotional lessons, and so much all in one. The channel has grown to more than 6.3 million YouTube subscribers and nearly 10 billion views. I'm so here for it. And now they're headed to Disney Plus. So congratulations going out to them. I'm here for it. And that's all I have for you. For more of your Hollywood news, you know where to go, to kvegas.com. Hold on tight. We got your Knox Berry Farm tickets coming up at 8 o'clock for Gender Wars. And, of course, at 7:10. It's all about the NBA Summer League. I have your tickets for that as well, along with some Metro Boomin' and the ladies from Drake. But first, let's do Lil Tyla. She did it again right here. It's Hot 97.5.
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0: time to check traffic. It is a really nice start to the Friday morning drive-in. Freeway travel, not bad at all, and no accidents to report on the freeways or off the freeways. That problem on South Las Vegas Boulevard at Star Avenue just cleared out of the way, so no accidents to slow you down this morning so far. 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I'm Mark Thomas with your on-time traffic.
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1: We are sending you to the NBA Summer League, baby. What's your favorite basketball team?
2: That's what's up. I don't know. I guess I would say the Lakers. I don't know. I'm not really know. My kids play basketball, so I'm going to send them.
1: And that's why we're doing what we're doing.
2: That's what's up. I appreciate y'all. Y'all always hooking me up.
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0: 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Good morning, Las Vegas. 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
2: Hello?
3: Hi, this is Adamisha Burrish calling from the Skokie Circuit Court. I'm looking for Fred, please.
2: This is him.
3: Calling about a situation you had a while back where you had tickets for driving without a proof of insurance, driving with expired plates, and failure to reduce speed to avoid an accident?
2: Well, I went to court and I was just charged at... I went up to him and he just gave me the charge for the one for the driving without insurance, so I imagine the other two were just thrown out.
3: Well, they weren't.
2: Oh, they weren't? Okay.
3: They were not thrown out. Right now, you have a warrant out for your arrest.
2: Really? Oh, no.
3: For failure to pay.
2: Well, I went... Oh. I'm just a little confused here.
3: It's really not that big a deal. You come on down here, we'll shackle you up, hold you for 3 weeks, and then you could be on your way.
2: I don't know. I just have no idea. I just have no idea what's going on here. I'm just...
3: And is it true, too, that you're supposed to start a new job next week?
2: Yes.
3: You better call up your boss and tell him you're going to be face deep in some inmate thigh.
2: Oh, God. Oh, man.
3: Oh, hell yeah.
2: What?
3: I just got the high score in the online Pac-Man game.
2: Sorry? I'm so confused right now. I don't even know what to think here. I'm just...
3: Well, maybe you would better understand if I just told you that you've been phone checked.
2: Really?
3: Courtesy... of Cindy and Mario.
2: Oh, my God.
0: Boom! You just been phone checked.
4: 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Yeah, baby.
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0: Off of the self-titled album, Kehlani Usher, Shoulda Never, and of course you only get it right here on Hot 97.5. Hanging out with your girl, Lady G. I'm solo this morning. Mike P is out, but no worries. We're going to still have today's hottest music bumping. We got the most winning in the morning. And Tasha, how you doing today, boo?
1: I'm doing great. How are you?
0: I am doing lovely. It's Friday, and I'd love to let you know that you're calling number 19.
1: Woo! Yay! All right.
0: Tasha, are you excited for the NBA Summer League?
1: I am. Yes. Money's a win.
0: Who are you trying to see? Do you go to see everybody or you have a favorite team?
1: Just everybody, to be honest. I just want to be in the house.
0: I love that. And you are in the building. Courtesy of our friends at the Las Vegas Diamond Arena. We're going to hook you up with a pair of NBA Summer League tickets going down July 9th through the 19th at the Thomas and Mack. On top of that, we're going to hook you up with some limited edition t-shirts as well, so you can be in the building sporting, okay, boo?
1: All right, it sounds amazing.
0: It is amazing. That's how we're doing it for you. 10 times a day, we are your home of the most NBA Summer League tickets. Again, it's going down at the Thomas and Mack just a month away. They put all 30 teams in the building. Celebrities are in the building. We'll be in the building, and you can too. We'll do it again at 8:10. Plus, hold on tight if you're waiting for those Knott's Berry Farm tickets. We'll get into some gender wars next hour as well. Tyla on the way. We'll get that new one from Drake. But first, my girl, it's a hot girl summer. Did I tell you guys that?

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1: Word Is with Lady G is next. Keep it close. This is Hot 975.
2: She make me feel so good. Better than I would by myself or if I was with somebody else. You don't understand. She make the people say yeah. Yeah.

0: She's got the plug on all the celebrity gossip and scandals. The word is with Lady G.
1: Give me that gossip and all that.
0: What's the word, Lady G?
2: So the word is Michael Jackson's long-awaited biopic is proving to be a box office force. Michael has officially crossed $900 million at the global box office, making the Lionsgate film the studio's highest grossing movie ever. Now, the biopic starring Jafar Jackson as the King of Pop has earned $355.2 million domestically and more than $544.8 million internationally. The film is also now just $11 million away from surpassing Bohemian Rhapsody, which earned $911 million worldwide. Now, if Michael passes that milestone, it will become the highest grossing musical biopic of all time. And I am so here for it. Speaking of the movies, though, Tyla is stepping into one of Disney and Pixar's biggest franchise with a role that brings her childhood dreams full circle. The Grammy-winning South American singer will voice the inflatable flamingo in a localized version of Toy Story 5. The new character is described as a playful, comedic pool toy who joins the Toy Story gang as they face a world where technology is changing how kids play. Now, what was cool about this is back in 2023, Tyla posted on her Twitter, I think it was Twitter at that time, right? Disney, hit me up when you're free. And now here we are full circle with Tyla being in a Toy Story movie. I love it. That's all I have for you today. For more of your Hollywood news,

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1: Pretty uneventful start to the drive-in as far as freeway travels go. No major incidents to report. Got a minor one in the resort corridor. Stalled truck there on I-15 southbound near Spring Mountain. It's off on the left shoulder. Still have that ongoing police activity in downtown Las Vegas area at 7th and Mesquite Avenue. And 7th Street is shut down between Stewart and Bonanza still. 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I'm Mark Thomas with your on-time traffic.

0: Hour right here on Hot 97.5 with your girl, Lady G. Happy Friday to you guys. 320-5834, that is the number you're going to need if you're trying to get hooked up with the NBA Summer League tickets. We do it 10 times a day. We have the most tickets in the city, probably in the world, Craig. And again, we'll do another pair coming up at 8:10. You can also use those numbers right now, too, if you're trying to play Gender Wars. I have your tickets to Knott's Berry Farm. Such a great ticket. Good for the fam bam. And I know life is expensive right now and life be life in. So we want to hook it up free 99 for you. But I need a girl and a guy to play Gender Wars right now. 320-5834. What else I got for you? A big shout out to E-Money who called up to say hi to me. You can also use that number just to say, hey girl, what you doing? How you doing today? What's my birthday? It's my anniversary. I just want to hear my name on the radio. I got you guys covered with that. Hello.
1: Hey, good morning. Good morning.
0: Good morning.
1: Hey, you already did the Summer League tickets.
0: I did, but I have another pair coming up at 8:10.
1: Good looking. Hey, So look, where P at?
0: He is out today.
1: Oh, man, he threw off my Friday.
0: Oh, no. You know he need a vacation day, too, sometimes.
1: Oh, man, I was waiting for the funny, the phone prank, man. Yeah. Oh, he threw it all off, but it's all good.
0: He'll be back on Monday.
1: No doubt, no doubt. Hey, I know you can hold it down. I remember you did the midday one. You know what I'm saying? You can hold it down. Yeah, you be holding it down. You know what I'm saying? I like that.
0: I appreciate it. Thank you so much. Yeah, call back at 8:10. I got you covered, okay, love?
1: All right, for sure.
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2: Hello?
3: Hi, this is Adamisha Burrish calling from the Skokie Circuit Court. I'm looking for Fred, please.
2: This is him.
3: Calling about a situation you had a while back where you had tickets for driving without a proof of insurance, driving with expired plates, and failure to reduce speed to avoid an accident.
2: Well, I went to court and I was just charged at. I went up to him and he just gave me the charge for the one for the driving without insurance. So I imagine the other two were just thrown out.
3: Well, they weren't.
2: Oh, they weren't? Okay.
3: They were not thrown out. Right now, you have a warrant out for your arrest.
2: Really? Oh no.
3: For failure to pay.
2: Well, I went. Oh. I'm just a little confused here.
3: It's really not that big a deal. You come on down here, we'll shackle you up, hold you for 3 weeks, and then you could be on your way.
2: I don't know. I just have no idea. I just have no idea what's going on here. I'm just.
3: And is it true, too, that you're supposed to start a new job next week?
2: Yes.
3: You better call up your boss and tell him you're going to be face deep in some inmate thigh.
2: Oh, God. Oh, man.
3: Oh, hell yeah.
2: What?
3: I just got the high score in the online Pac-Man game.
2: Sorry? I'm so confused right now. I don't even know what to think here. I'm just.
3: Well, maybe you would better understand if I just told you that you've been phone checked.
2: Really?
3: Courtesy of Cindy and Mario.
2: Oh, my God.
0: Boom! You just been phone checked.
4: Violence and take it. Yeah, baby.
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6: Yeah. Hit the hotline right now. 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
8: 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That thing to your focus for. Bend it on down, put your face on the floor. That to your legs can't stand. High freak with the world in the hand.

0: this view while you sit on my lap. Yeah. Let me see that.
1: Ready, you know what I'm saying, you know. Yeah. Yeah. Me like a, you know what I'm saying. Let's go.

0: my goodness, I am looking for that man who will risk it all for your girl, Lady G. It's Hot 97.5. Good morning to you and happy Friday. Don't forget, we do have gender wars on the way. The ladies take on the men today, and I have a strong feeling that the ladies are going to win. You know why? Because Mike P's not here to cheat. 320-5834. Keep those numbers handy because we are blowing out NBA Summer League tickets 10 times a day, 6 days a week. We got you covered. Hello.
1: Bo, how are you this morning?
0: I'm great. How are you this morning, love?
1: I am well.
0: Are you at work?
1: Friday, T-G-I-F.
0: T-G-I-F. Yeah, I hear the work whisper. You know, you can't let your boss know that you're not working.
1: On the phone. Yeah.
0: What's your name, love?
1: Earl.
0: Oh, Earl, you're calling number 19.
1: That's what it is.
0: Yeah.
1: Come in, I'm in there.
0: We'll do the work cheer. Woo! Well, I do appreciate you listening at work. We definitely love you for that, and we're going to hook you up a pair of tickets to the NBA Summer League. You are in the building. Thomas and Mac, July 9th through the 19th. 30 teams will be in the building doing their thing, and you will be there as well. Okay, boo?
1: Yes, yes.
0: And don't forget, we're also hooking you up with those limited edition t-shirts courtesy of our friends over there at the Las Vegas Diamond Arena. And you know the deal. Let them know who hooked you up.
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0: Okay, Vegas, let's play Gender Wars.
1: The champ is here! The champ is here!
2: Let's get to it. It's time for Gender Wars. Andrea and Patrick on the line. Andrea, you know what? How this goes. The girls go first. So are you ready to beat Patrick's butt?
3: Yes, I'm ready. Let's get it.
2: All right, question number one. LeBron James and his agent Rich Paul are reportedly expected to ask the Lakers for a maximum contract. How much will they be requesting? Is it A, $27 million, B, $150 million, or C, $60
3: million? 60.
2: That is correct. Question number two. USA Today did a poll and named this fast food chicken spot the best in America. Is it A, KFC, B, Chick-fil-A, or C, Popeyes?
3: B.
2: Yes, it is Chick-fil-A. Ew. I mean, I don't eat meat anymore, but I can't imagine that Chick-fil-A is the best chicken spot ever, but whatever.
3: I think my daughter would beg to differ that I don't like it either, girl.
2: These kids don't know real food. No, I'm just kidding. Just
3: kidding.
2: No,
3: they don't.
2: Question number three. According to reports, physically healthier grandmas are actually spending less time doing what? Is it A, cooking, B, babysitting, or C, cleaning?
3: I'm going to say babysitting.
2: That is correct. Is that all three correct?
3: Oh. That is all three correct. Patrick. I don't know about two, but that's three.
2: Patrick, you got to do all three to tie, okay, boo? No pressure, though.
4: No pressure. Oh, man. All right, let's get it.
2: All right, Patrick, question number one. According to the new studies, Americans are eating how much more calories than they did back in the 1970s? Is it A, 23%, B, 15%, or C, 37%?
4: Ooh, I'll go with B.
2: No, it is actually A, 23%. Patrick, thank you so much for playing. But you know what that is. The girls win on this Friday. Andrea, congratulations.
3: All right. Yes. Thank you.
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1: The word is with Lady G.
2: Oh, hello. It's your girl, Lady G. The word is Henry Ruggs III's bid for early release has been rejected as the deadly 2021 crash that killed Tina Tinter and her dog Max continues to weigh heavily on Las Vegas. The former Las Vegas Raider wide receiver was denied parole yesterday, nearly 5 years after prosecutors said that he drove his Corvette 156 miles per hour with a blood alcohol content twice Nevada's legal limit before hitting Tina's Toyota. Ruggs, who's 27 now, will be eligible again August 24th of 2027. During his hearing, Ruggs said, not a minute goes by where I don't think of the pain I caused her family, her friends, and the Las Vegas community. He also asked for the privilege of parole so that he could prove himself to everyone. But I think they made the right choice on denying that parole for sure. Moving on to a little bit lighter note, Gracie's Corner is officially making the jump from YouTube's favorite to Disney Plus standout. Now, the beloved preschool series created by Jay Hollingworth and his wife.

0: you thought the Las Vegas Diamond Arena was playing about these NBA Summer League tickets, huh?
1: Tuesday, July 14th, NBA Summer League.
2: Okay.
1: And you might find your future baby daddy. 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
0: Lock in 10 times a day, Monday through Saturday, to win your pair of NBA Summer League tickets.
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4: Tickets! We get you there!
5: We knew one team was going to be pushed to the brink after last night's Game 5 of the Stanley Cup Final in North Carolina. As it turns out, it's the Golden Knights who now face elimination as the Hurricanes won 4-2. Coach John Tortorella seems unfazed by the position his team is in now, saying there will be a Game 7 and that he plans on leaving clothes at the hotel in Raleigh. That will require a win in Game 6 on Sunday night at the Fortress. Major League Baseball resumes in Summerlin tonight. The Athletics have called Las Vegas Ballpark home since a three-game series against the Milwaukee Brewers earlier this week. The Colorado Rockies are here for the weekend. The Las Vegas Aces have won five straight games as Chelsea Gray put up 29 points, including 9 3-pointers in a 105-89 win over the expansion franchise, the Portland Fire. Big game tomorrow at Michelob Ultra Arena as the WNBA's top team, the Minnesota Lynx, come to town. Tip goes up at 5.

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1: Yeah!
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0: Obvious on Hot 97.5, hanging out with your girl Lady G on this Friday morning. Paula, is it safe to say that you are a huge NBA fan?
1: Yes, we've been watching this whole season. So
0: okay, so then you can help me out, right? I am not a NBA sports girly, but I will definitely be in the building for the NBA Summer League. And you know, I got to look my best. What team jersey should I be wearing?
1: Lakers?
0: Yes. Why didn't I even think about that? Lakers makes so much sense. And you know what? You can check my outfit when we're in there together because you are caller number 19. We are going to get you in the building. The NBA Summer League is taking over Las Vegas July 9th, kicking off all the way to July 19th at the Thomas and Mack. You are in the building, boo.
1: Oh, my God.
0: And then we'll both wear matching shirts because don't forget, we're hooking you up with those limited edition Las Vegas Diamond Arena shirts as well, too, okay?
1: Oh, my God. Thank you.
0: You're so very welcome. Let them know who just hooked you up, love bug.
1: Of course, 97.5.
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0: you thought the Las Vegas Diamond Arena was playing about these NBA Summer League tickets on.
1: We are sending you to the NBA Summer League, baby. What's your favorite basketball team?
2: That's what's up. I don't know. I guess I would say the Lakers. I don't know. I'm not really know. My kids play basketball, so I'm going to send them.
1: And that's why we're doing what we're doing.
2: That's what's up. I appreciate y'all. Y'all always hooking me up.
0: Lock in 10 times a day, Monday through Saturday, to win your pair of NBA Summer League tickets.
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2: 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Thank you so much.
0: You're inside an NBA Summer League ticket blowout. 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
6: The Las Vegas Aces have won 5 straight games as Chelsea Gray put up 29 points, including 9 three-pointers in a 105-89 win over the expansion franchise, the Portland Fire. Big game tomorrow at Michelob Ultra Arena as the WNBA's top team, the Minnesota Lynx, come to town. Tip goes up at 5. We knew one team was going to be pushed to the brink after last night's Game 5 of the Stanley Cup Final in North Carolina. As it turns out,

0: it's the Golden Knights who now face elimination as the Hurricanes won 4-2. Coach John Tortorella seems unfazed by the position his team is in now, saying there will be a Game 7 and that he plans on leaving clothes at the hotel in Raleigh. That will require a win in Game 6 on Sunday night at the Fortress. Major League Baseball resumes in Summerlin tonight. The Athletics have called Las Vegas Ballpark home since a three-game series against the Milwaukee Brewers earlier this week. The Colorado Rockies are here for the weekend.
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5: We knew one team was going to be pushed to the brink after last night's Game 5 of the Stanley Cup Final in North Carolina. As it turns out, it's the Golden Knights who now face elimination as the Hurricanes won 4-2. Coach John Tortorella seems unfazed by the position his team is in now, saying there will be a Game 7, and that he plans on leaving clothes at the hotel in Raleigh. That will require a win in Game 6 on Sunday night at the Fortress. Major League Baseball resumes in Summerlin tonight. The Athletics have called Las Vegas Ballpark home since a three-game series against the Milwaukee Brewers earlier this week. The Colorado Rockies are here for the weekend. The Las Vegas Aces have won five straight games as Chelsea Gray put up 29 points, including 9 3-pointers in a 105-89 win over the expansion franchise, the Portland Fire. Big game tomorrow at Michelob Ultra Arena as the WNBA's top team, the Minnesota Lynx, come to town. Tip goes up at 5.
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1: 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I like my Mac touching.

Welcome to the weekend. More tickets for NBA Summer League. Next chance at 12:10 p.m. It's back at Thomas & Mack, July 9th through 19th. 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Also, another gift card from Hardeen on the way. Let's get you in for Jimmy Kimmel's Comedy Club for next weekend, Friday night, June 19th, Link Promenade, 702-320-5833.

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0: Oh, what? Oh, shoot, thank you. I want to say hi to everybody in the city. What's up? Diego over here. Good looking out, 97.5. Thank you.

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6: The Las Vegas Aces have won five straight games as Chelsea Gray put up 29 points, including 9 3-pointers in a 105-89 win over the expansion franchise, the Portland Fire. Big game tomorrow at Michelob Ultra Arena as the WNBA's top team, the Minnesota Lynx, come to town. Tip goes up at 5. We knew one team was going to be pushed to the brink after last night's Game 5 of the Stanley Cup Final in North Carolina. As it turns out, it's the Golden Knights who now face elimination as the Hurricanes won 4-2. Coach John Tortorella seems unfazed by the position his team is in now, saying there will be a Game 7 and that he plans on leaving clothes at the hotel in Raleigh. That will require a win in Game 6 on Sunday night at the Fortress. Major League Baseball resumes in Summerlin tonight. The Athletics have called Las Vegas Ballpark home since a 3-game series against the Milwaukee Brewers earlier this week. The Colorado Rockies are here for the weekend.
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0: 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It's your midday fix. 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Thomas and Mac, 702-320-5834. 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Let's get you in for NBA Summer League.
1: Yeah! 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
4: Whoa, we got it, Papa. 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

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We are blowing out NBA Summer League tickets 10 times a day, 6 days a week, even on the weekend. Next chance at 2:10 p.m. Also, another Hardeen gift card on the way. And tickets for Jimmy Kimmel's Comedy Club for next weekend, Friday night, June 19th. The Comedy Club's at the Link Promenade. More tickets before 2. And NBA Summer League at 2:10. Big D in the mix.

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2: Tickets! We get you there!
3: We knew one team was going to be pushed to the brink after last night's Game 5 of the Stanley Cup Final in North Carolina. As it turns out, it's the Golden Knights who now face elimination as the Hurricanes won 4-2. Coach John Tortorella seems unfazed by the position his team is in now, saying there will be a Game 7 and that he plans on leaving clothes at the hotel in Raleigh. That will require a win in Game 6 on Sunday night at the Fortress. Major League Baseball resumes in Summerlin tonight. The Athletics have called Las Vegas Ballpark home since a three-game series against the Milwaukee Brewers earlier this week. The Colorado Rockies are here for the weekend. The Las Vegas Aces have won five straight games as Chelsea Gray put up 29 points, including 9 3-pointers in a 105-89 win over the expansion franchise, the Portland Fire. Big game tomorrow at Michelob Ultra Arena as the WNBA's top team, the Minnesota Lynx, come to town. Tip goes up at 5.
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0: Yo, what's poppin'? 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

0: I want you to park that Big Mac truck right in this little garage. 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

0: the Las Vegas Diamond Arena was playing about these NBA Summer League tickets on.
1: We are sending you to the NBA Summer League, baby. 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
2: That's what's up. I don't know. I guess I would say the Lakers. I don't know. I'm not really know. My kids play basketball, so I'm finna send them.
1: And that's why we're doing what we're doing.
2: That's what's up. I appreciate y'all. Y'all always hooking me up.
0: Lock in 10 times a day, Monday through Saturday, to win your pair of NBA Summer League tickets.
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5: The Las Vegas Aces have won 5 straight games as Chelsea Gray put up 29 points, including 9 three-pointers in a 105-89 win over the expansion franchise, the Portland Fire. Big game tomorrow at Michelob Ultra Arena as the WNBA's top team, the Minnesota Lynx, come to town. Tip goes up at 5. We knew one team was going to be pushed to the brink after last night's Game 5 of the Stanley Cup Final in North Carolina. As it turns out, it's the Golden Knights who now face elimination as the Hurricanes won 4-2. Coach John Tortorella seems unfazed by the position his team is in now, saying there will be a Game 7 and that he plans on leaving clothes at the hotel in Raleigh. That will require a win in Game 6 on Sunday night at the Fortress. Major League Baseball resumes in Summerlin tonight. The Athletics have called Las Vegas Ballpark home since a 3-game series against the Milwaukee Brewers earlier this week. The Colorado Rockies are here for the weekend.
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2: 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Talk big t-shirt, Billy. 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Talk crazy when I pull up in sight. Mile high, run that back, I'm stylish. Talk big.

0: I'm stylish. Talk big t-shirt, Billy. Watch on my wrist, but I want that dime. 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
1: Hello? Yeah.
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5: We knew one team was going to be pushed to the brink after last night's Game 5 of the Stanley Cup Final in North Carolina. As it turns out, it's the Golden Knights who now face elimination as the Hurricanes won 4-2. Coach John Tortorella seems unfazed by the position his team is in now, saying there will be a Game 7 and that he plans on leaving clothes at the hotel in Raleigh. That will require a win in Game 6 on Sunday night at the Fortress. Major League Baseball resumes in Summerlin tonight. The Athletics have called Las Vegas Ballpark home since a three-game series against the Milwaukee Brewers earlier this week. The Colorado Rockies are here for the weekend. The Las Vegas Aces have won 5 straight games as Chelsea Gray put up 29 points, including 9 three-pointers in a 105-89 win over the expansion franchise, the Portland Fire. Big game tomorrow at Michelob Ultra Arena as the WNBA's top team, the Minnesota Lynx, come to town. Tip goes up at 5.
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0: What's up, boo boo?
1: How am I? Am I calling?
0: Oh, for the NBA Summer League?
1: Yeah.
0: You are a touch too early, just like a touch. Hang up and call me right back.
1: Okay.
0: Okay?
1: Okay, thank you.
0: You're welcome, fella. Bye-bye. 320-5834. Looking for my caller 19, trying to get you to the Thomas and Mack to see the future NBA stars. All 30 teams will be sweating it out. Okay, I was about to let me control my lust. All 30 teams will be duking it out to see who is going to be the team of the Summer League. And the Spurs and the Knicks are duking it out right now. Oh my goodness. Who's going to win? Who do you think? At first, I was going for the Spurs, and then I'm like, you know what? With that comeback, I don't know. The Knicks might need to get it. At the end of the day, I'm a Bulls fan all day, every day, so it really don't matter. But what matters right now is my caller 19-320-5834. You are inside the Thomas and Mack for the NBA Summer League. Plus

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0: Vegas. It's 100 and hell outside. Ooh, it is. I saw the devil. He was like, "What's up, K Classic?" I was like, "Hey, how you doing?" Okay, the Las Vegas Diamond Arena is hooking the city up with NBA Summer League tickets. I have a question though. Who your team? Who your player?
1: Lakers.
0: Up by
1: LeBron. Let's go. Ooh,
0: gotta go. Sorry. No, I'm kidding. I ain't gonna do you like that. Y'all already hurting. I ain't gonna kick a team while they down.
1: We appreciate that.
0: Who is this?
1: Damian. Yeah.
0: Gonna see the future of the Lakers, because the present Lakers crumbly.
1: That's all good. We'll be back.
0: He said it's all good. You better fight for your team. I love it.
1: Right, let's go, Lakers.
0: Okay, so we know your team. What's your station? Come on.
1: 97.5. Let's go.

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0: Hello.
1: Hello.
0: Hello. What's up, boo?
1: Did I call and win?
0: Oh, I just got a winner for the NBA Summer League.
1: Yeah, that always happens to me.
0: No, don't claim that. That ain't true. Because next time it could be you. I'm going to do it at 5:10, right. Okay?
1: Yes, let's put it into the universe.
0: There we go, boo. Good luck. You got to speak that thing into existence, okay?

0: what I heard.
1: All the rumors are true, yeah.
2: From the hood to the hills.
3: Gossip. I don't do none of that.
2: Getting you caught up to the latest gossip. 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
4: Word on the streets, or should I say behind the scenes, is that Lauryn Hill, age 51, might be preggers. Those close to her say that she is acting just like she did with her last child. And I did not know that Lauryn Hill has 6 kids. What? When she? When? Where? But I guess she has been a recluse and very private about her private life. But she has recently come out into the spotlight, going on stage with Kanye, doing tours with the Fugees, and her stylist recently said all of her high fashion garbs have been traded out for big billowy gowns. And I looked at some pictures and it definitely looked like she pregnant. And people are like, how, Sway? But if you know, as long as Aunt Flo is flowing, you could be showing. And it definitely looks like she is, allegedly. And if she is, congratulations. Speaking of kids, Daz Dillinger from the Dog Pound came out and said that Snoop Dogg has international kids all over the place. Now, you know Snoop Dogg and his wife, Shantae, have been going back and forth. A few months ago, he pledged his undying love to her, but it looks like he got an undying lust because supposedly he got kids all over. But, you know, I guess he can afford them. Nick Cannon, what? Okay. For more entertainment news, go to kvegas.com. If you want to win, stay right there. 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
1: Couple of Beltway crashes right now could slow you down. 215 south at Flamingo, 215 northbound. The freeway off-ramp at Town Center is affected there. A road hazard to Dodge, that's in the resort corridor. 15 south at Sahara. Accidents, southbound Casino Center Boulevard at Stewart, Charleston at the 15, and a hit and run, this time Sahara at Fort Apache. Now you're up to date with on-time traffic.
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0: right in the NBA Summer League because we have the most tickets thanks to the Las Vegas Diamond Arena. But you know, we got something for you. Not everyone is a basketball lover. We get it. But everyone talks about how there's no culture in Vegas. It's only casinos and the strip. That's a lie. That's a lot, Craig. We have plenty of culture here. And one of the places where you can see the arts is at the Smith Center. And Grammy Award-winning Alicia Keys has her hit musical Hell's Kitchen coming to the Smith Center. And I want you to go. Get dressed up. Have a time. In 10 minutes, we are doing K-Classics karaoke. All you have to do is sing a little bit of a hook of any Alicia Keys song. I didn't say you had to sing it good now. Okay? Just you don't know, I'm ready. See, that was easy. And then you are at the Smith Center enjoying the arts. Okay? Sing that. Right now, we're going to pop that on Hot 975.
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2: 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Bend it on down, put your face on the floor. 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High freak with the word in the hand.

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0: Lovely Tickets brought to you by the Las Vegas Diamond Arena. See, I'm getting ready for the R's. The R's. Getting my voice ready because it's time for K Classics Karaoke. You want to go see Hell's Kitchen? That is the hit musical from the 17-time Grammy Award-winning artist Alicia Keys. The musical is inspired by her life, her music, and her community, driven by the music, a mix of Keys' greatest hits and new songs written exclusively for the show, and exhilarating choreography that brings to life a story that speaks to you no matter where you're from or where you've been or where you're going. And if you're calling 19 right now, you're going to see it. Hell's Kitchen at the Smith Center, 320-5834. The Smith Center is stunning, and I want to get you in the building. A little arts for the people, okay? Alicia Keys, her life, her music. I know you want to go. Caller 19 right now, 320-5834. Another win on Hot 975, baby. 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
1: 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Friends to lovers need a part to star in. Like, wait, babe, let me.

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1: Freeway crashes right now. Interstate 15 north at Craig. 215 northbound. That's at the Town Center Freeway off-ramp. A road hazard to look out for downtown. That's 11 north of Las Vegas Boulevard. Accidents, Sahara at McLeod by the DMV. Bonanza at 13th Street. Twain at Hazelwood. And an obstacle, that's 11 north, south of the 215 freeway. Now you're up to date with on-time traffic.
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1: Oh my gosh, really?
0: Yeah. I just need a little hook of any Alicia Keys song, and you are going to see her hit musical Hell's Kitchen at the Smith Center.
1: Ooh, okay.
0: Who is this?
1: This is Whitney.
0: Whitney, ooh, okay. Now you got the name. You got the pipes.
1: I know, right?
0: Come on.
1: I know. Okay. All right, here we go. I keep on falling in and out of love with you. I never
0: know
1: someone way that I love you.
0: Oh, you gonna hit it. Okay, I know that's right. Whitney, you are going to see Hell's Kitchen at the beautiful Smith Center, girl.
1: Nice. I love it. I'm so excited. I gotta thank 97.5.

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I'm nothing like your real life, I'm having butts. She not a flex, we done the same. They trying to see if I'm really tough, or I got here off luck. Mm-hmm, we gon' see, that weak. I thought this was your free.

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0: I the 19th caller.
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0: Some basketball tickets, girl.
2: You are a little bit too early, boo, but I do have more.
0: Oh, you got another one at 5:10?
2: Yes, 5:10, boo.
0: Okay.
2: Who you trying to see?
0: I'm a Lakers fan, but unfortunately, you know, I just want to go just to, you know, hang out, see what I can find.
2: Ooh, that's what I'm talking about. I got you, boo, 5:10.
0: Okay.
2: Not see what I can find. It's going to be a lot to find there, okay? The men's is be out. Take me out. Okay. I'm going to get it together. Another pair of NBA Summer League tickets coming up. 5:10 on Hot 975. Thanks, though.

0: It's Friday.
1: How you doing?
0: Shout out to everybody with no air in their car, okay? Like, y'all don't, like, oh. I'm so sorry for y'all. I'm telling y'all. I'm giving

up with DJ Marks. And that means more NBA Summer League tickets. Who's your team? Y'all know mine. The Bulls. Repping my hometown, Chicago, all day, every day. You can rep your team if you are caller 19 at 510. Right now, new music, Momo.

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1: A couple of crashes on Interstate 11 that could cause some congestion. Southbound at Boulder Highway, northbound at Northern Rancho. Entry incidents, 15 northbound at Charleston, Twain at Hazelwood, that's in the cleanup phase. Accidents, Tenaya at Cheyenne, Cactus at El Capitan, and delays on that transition downtown, merging from 11 south to go Interstate 15 southbound. Now you're up to date with on-time traffic.
0: Oh, you thought the Las Vegas Diamond Arena was playing about these NBA Summer League tickets, huh?
2: We are sending you to the NBA Summer League, baby. 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
3: That's what's up. 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
3: 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I appreciate y'all. 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